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1: The next train will be leaving from platform 1.

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Life's not just a walk in the park, I know that, but it's a start, right? 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You looking the other way, me kicking up dust, blocking the sun, still got shades on, blocking a point of view. Yeah, we differ a lot about what and what nots, what we ain't and what we could've got.

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You ain't had no real good loving till you been loved by one of them. 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

0: Garrett Duncan hoort hier in de Flashback Show. Please don't give up the four Chromio and I don't need a new girl. Dat was uit 2024 alweer. Nu gaan we back to the 80s met Sulu en The Quick.
1: Are you ready? 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

How much I love you, never know how much I care. 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You give me fever when you kiss me, fever when you hold me tight.

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I